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1: That is Olivia Rigo. Olivia Rodrigo, Drop Dead on 104.5 XLO. My mouth isn't working this early.
2: It is early, Jen.
1: It is. We will get you before the end of the show at 10 o'clock a keyword to get into the running to see Olivia in Los Angeles. So make sure you listen throughout the morning. It's the national keyword. You text it in, and we could be sending you to her Unraveled tour in L.A. Airfare, hotel, and tickets.
2: That's pretty good.
1: Oh, it's a great prize. Yeah. Are you kidding me? That'd be awesome. Get on a plane, go to L.A.
2: Yeah, not worrying about you paying for it.
1: Exactly.
2: Wow, what a day yesterday. It was on the golf course. It was absolutely gorgeous.
1: Was it beautiful?
2: Oh, you know, all the trees were in that flaming orange and
1: yellow and the bright pinks. It's just really, really pretty. Until you have to rake those up, my friend.
2: That's on my agenda today.
1: Really?
2: Well, it's going to pour like hell tomorrow. I'm not going to be... I already couldn't do it 2 days ago because the weather crapped out.
1: Yeah.
2: I'm
1: here
2: running
1: we go.
2: Out of days.
1: Are you sure? You have plenty of time. Come on. Are they all falling off the tree? Ours haven't even started to fall yet.
2: I've already got probably 2 or 3 inches of leaves on my front lawn.
1: Do you really?
2: And I've already
1: so far?
2: Done it once.
1: Yeah. I'm just looking at the weather. So today it looks like nice day, high is 60. And then tomorrow, like you said... 95% chance of rain, 68 for your high. So rather mild, but then Saturday it's going to cool off.
2: We're supposed to get probably a frost and a freeze over the
1: weekend. Yeah, 35 is the low, and then 32 on Sunday.
2: But you realize a couple months from now we'll be hoping it's 32?
1: No kidding. Gosh. Yeah, right now 54 looks like a heat wave.
2: Yeah.

0: 104.5 XL. We're playing New England's best variety. It is Jen and Frank. Good morning.
1: Let me hit you with a headline, if you don't mind.
0: Okay.
1: Principal rigs student election in favor of daughter.
0: Oh, that's not going to go over well when that comes out.
1: Now, you're probably thinking this might be high school, homecoming queen, something like that. No, it's to be president of the sixth grade.
0: Oh boy.
1: Yeah. Happened in Santa Barbara, California. In an elementary school, the principal has been suspended for changing the student election.
0: Oh, geez.
1: So her daughter could become sixth grade president. Now, here's
0: I wonder if the daughter knew.
1: I hope not.
0: I was going to say, it's like that Varsity Gate scandal that happened with Lori Loughlin.
1: Yep.
0: The daughters, I don't think, knew what the parents were doing, Felicity Huffman and Lori Loughlin.
1: I don't know. When they get you a fake rowing machine, you got to ask a couple questions like, I don't row.
0: Well, I understand that, but there were also SAT scores that were fixed.
1: And then there was another case where the mother went after another cheerleader, so her daughter...
0: I do remember that. Yeah, they made that into a movie, I believe.
1: Well, our friend here had this as part of her apology. I'm committed to making this right and moving forward. I don't know how to break it to her, but I think the gig is up at the school.
0: Yeah, you probably lost your job, and your daughter's going to be really embarrassed.
1: Right. Next stop, lunch lady.
0: Okay.
1: That'll make
0: it. There you go.
1: That'll make it.
0: She'll some delicious meatloaf.
1: Exactly.
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11: A better life with Dr. Sanjay Gupta.
12: When is the last time you sat down and read a book just for the fun of it? Well, according to researchers at University College London, leisure reading has been on the decline here in the United States for the last 20 years. But a quiet movement is pushing back. Silent book clubs and reading parties, where people gather just to sit together and read. Now, the payoff goes far beyond a good story. Research shows that reading once a week or more is linked to a lower risk of cognitive decline as we age. It also eases anxiety and stress, improves sleep, even builds empathy. One study tied more reading to a longer life. So, how do you start? Take a tip from the kids. Follow your curiosity, read whatever grabs your attention, and don't set a quota. The joy is the whole point. Try trading 10 minutes of doom scrolling for 10 minutes of a book. I'm Dr. Sanjay Gupta, helping you live a better life.
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0: Good morning. Here are the stories we are following at this hour. Be even more careful than you usually are driving. Mass State Police have launched Operation Wicked Safe this week to crack down on dangerous drivers. The initiative is not just in Massachusetts, but includes all the New England states and New York. You'll see increased presence on the Mass Pike, as well as on 395 and 146. A new Center for Education UMass poll found the majority of teachers feel they have a strong relationship with their students. They identified anxiety and depression as a top issue of concern for young people. 15 states, including Massachusetts, are suing the FAA over a decision regarding Amazon's drone delivery plan. They want Amazon to have to submit an environmental study for each location, such as the Westboro warehouse, instead of having just one nationwide study. Americans collecting Social Security will receive a 3.6% cost of living increase. 72 million Americans will receive the adjustment starting in January. Dunkin's is ready for Halloween. The popular spider donut is back. New items are on the menu as well, including the Berry Batty Daydream Refresher. If you order that drink on Friday, it will come with a free bat cup sleeve while supplies last. Lots of sunshine, but a high of just a 60 today. 40s overnight, rainy day on Friday, high in the 60s with the chance of an evening thunderstorm, and then the sun back on Saturday, but the high just in the 50s. I'm Hank Stoltz, and you're up to date.
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1: I'll read you this headline, Charmin launching wider toilet paper for bigger butts.
0: Whoa.
1: Good Housekeeping magazine ran the story that Charmin rolling out wider sheets.
0: They broke the story? What magazine?
1: Good Housekeeping.
0: How many reporters did they have on this?
1: Just one.
0: One.
1: Yeah. The new sheets are about half a centimeter or 1/5 of an inch wider than your current version. Their length appears unchanged during the transition. Shoppers may see both versions on shelves and online.
0: I don't know if I'm that accurate of a, like, I can't look at something and go, I think that's 1/5 of an inch bigger.
1: 1/5 of an inch wider.
0: Wow.
1: Some people need it.
0: Very generous of them.
1: They are. The updated packaging, you'll be able to notice it. It's labeled wider sheets. And we all remember this famous Seinfeld scene where Elaine needs to use the restroom, goes into the stall, and realizes there's no toilet paper.
2: This is kind of embarrassing, but there's no toilet paper over here. If you could spare some.
3: No, I'm sorry.
2: What?
3: No, I'm sorry, I can't spare it.
2: You can't spare it?
3: No, there's not enough to spare.
2: Well, I don't need much. Just 3 squares will do it.
3: I'm sorry. I don't have 3 squares. Now, if you don't mind.
2: 3 squares? You can't spare 3 squares?
3: No, I don't have a square to spare. I can't spare a square.
2: Well, is it 2-ply? Because if it's 2-ply, I'll take 1-ply.
3: Look, I don't have a square, and I don't have a ply.
1: Hilarious.
0: Okay. And the way they shot that, if you're not familiar with it, it's hilarious. Yeah, go on YouTube or something.
1: You just see
0: today.
1: Their feet from the bottom of the stall.
0: And she's trying to reach under, asking her for some.
1: Oh, yeah. Her hand comes over like, please, I need a square. There's no square to spare. That was a famous Seinfeld line.
0: And we were trying to think, what mind did that fall
1: Larry out? David.
0: That's unbelievable.
1: Yeah, Larry David. He is amazing. If you've never seen Seinfeld, or maybe you just thought, I watched it once. Mm. It stick with it. The first season was not funny.
0: No. Like any show.
1: It got so much better. Yeah. Like episodes like that. But yeah, Charmin launching wider toilet paper for bigger bums.
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0: It is Jen and Frank. We are live in the Clinton Savings Bank studio with Deb Mazza-Scanlon this morning, event chair of the Walk to End Alzheimer's here in Worcester. Good morning, Deb.
1: Good morning, Jen. Thanks for having me.
0: Absolutely. I'm going to be out this weekend. The walk is happening on Sunday at Hanover Insurance Office Park, beginning at 8:30 a.m. And I'm the MC this year. So thanks for having me.
1: Oh, we're so excited to have you. Bring your energy.
0: So Deb, tell us your connection to Alzheimer's. I feel like everyone these days has been touched by this.
1: Yeah, unfortunately, many people. So my connection is that my father was diagnosed with Lewy body dementia. Alzheimer's Association deals with all kinds of dementia, Alzheimer's being the most common. My connection is my dad. My parents came to live with us in 2017 because my mom was struggling to take care of him by herself. So we made accommodations in our home to have them come live with us. And that was in October of 2017. By November of 2017, I came home from work and my dad didn't know who I was or my name.
0: Wow. And it's so hard.
1: It was really hard. I actually cried for 3 days, but I called the Alzheimer's Association immediately to figure out how am I going to navigate this disease within my household and within my family. At the time, I had my youngest son still home. He was 11 at the time. And how was I going to navigate this with him, my husband, my mom? And so I just took leadership and figured out we were going to make this work. And they were an incredible resource for our family.
2: I think a lot of people think it's just a forgetfulness problem. It's not. I mean, my grandmother had it. I had an aunt who had it. This is a 24-hour around-the-clock, like, issue.
1: Yes, 100%. The caregiver, I think, has the hardest job. The person that's living with the disease is really, my dad was amazing. Like, he never lost his sense of humor, thank goodness, but just the simplest things. And, you know, he's known me my whole life, so to forget my name. The only person's name he didn't forget was my youngest son's name, which was interesting.
0: Wow.
1: Yes, he knew Tyson's name. But it was everything, how he walked, how he talked, how he ate his breakfast. It's literally something that you have to monitor 24/7.
0: Well, I know that there's a lot of people walking this weekend on Sunday. And one of the things that the walk does is it really provides funding for research into prevention and treatment and care and support for families.
1: Yes. So the support piece is really important. The Alzheimer's Association is available 24 hours a day, 7 days a week. And all of the programs that are associated with them are free for, you know, that hotline's free to call. And what they do is they help you navigate the large system of this disease by providing support groups, providing counseling, all at no cost. The biggest part of the fundraising goes, of course, towards the research, and but all these programs that are associated with that hotline are free.
0: Deb, if somebody wants to come on out this weekend and participate in the walk, is there still time to do that?
1: 1,000%. We have a Walk to End Alzheimer's Worcester County Facebook page, which I post a lot of the links there too, but alz.org is where you can go, and then you can find a walk. Worcester County, of course, you know, is happening this Sunday on October 18th. But yes, you are absolutely can register. We encourage all walkers to register, and you can donate there if you're not able to make it out to the walk in person. But yeah, yes, absolutely.
0: Deb, I will be out Sunday. I will see everyone out at the Worcester County Walk to End Alzheimer's, the 2026 event Sunday at Hanover Insurance Office Park. I'll be out there early, starting at 8:00. But thanks for stopping in this morning.
1: Thank you so much. And we look forward to seeing you all on Sunday, October 18th.
2: Let me talk to you about that car of yours. You ready to go? Winter driving season right around the corner. 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I was going to go back to the guy I bought it from. 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
12: Good morning. Here are the stories we are following at this hour. It's called Operation Wicked Safe, and state troopers throughout New England and New York are cracking down on unsafe driving. It launched this week, and you may have already noticed an increased state police presence on major roadways such as the Mass Pike. Social Security benefits will increase 3.6% in 2027. That means an average increase of $75 a month for 76 million Americans. Opposition in Westboro and at towns in the proposed Amazon drone delivery area continues to grow. Amazon is not just facing opposition in Massachusetts, but in other states that have Amazon warehouses looking at drone delivery. Now, Mass politicians are asking questions. Senators Markey and Warren and Representatives McGovern and Trahan want an independent environmental study to be done on the impact of the program out of the Westboro warehouse. KVOA says wildlife officials are warning that outdoor pumpkins and other edible Halloween decorations can draw coyotes, deer, and bears to homes. say wildlife accustomed to finding food around people can cause property damage and conflicts that may injure people or pets. Officials recommend keeping jack-o'-lanterns indoors on windowsills. Sunny but cool, a high of just 60 today. Rainy day on Friday with our high in the 60s. Look for showers and thunderstorms in the evening. And then Saturday, our high doesn't get out of the 50s. Sunday, back to the sun and back into the 60s. I'm Hank Stoltz, and you're up to date.

1045 XL Low. I came in this morning. Frank said to me, I know how Diddy busted his head open behind bars. So we're going to hear it from Frank next in the buzz. 1045 XL Low.

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1: Well, let's start off with actress Hilary Swank. She announced that she is pregnant with her third child. She is 52 years old. She and her husband, Philip, are expecting their baby in December. She shared an Instagram video of her family dancing in glow-in-the-dark costumes. They have twins that they welcomed in April of 2023. I was saying it's probably a surrogate egg, a donor egg.
2: Because you start hitting a certain age and 52. That becomes a concern.
1: Yes, 52 is up there. Mm. I mean, I was a little bit older when I had my daughter, and they kept referring to me as like, I think it was like a geriatric pregnancy.
2: Oh, ouch.
1: And I was like, oh, is there another word that they can use?
2: Can't they come up with something a little more positive? Like, congratulations.
1: For an older mother? Yeah. So, yeah, congratulations to Hillary, pregnant with her third child. Well, Diddy. Ari, I come in this morning and Frank goes, Diddy just didn't fall out of bed and hit his head.
2: No, he did
1: not.
2: No,
1: I guess he allegedly busted his head during a prison fight with a Jamaican drug lord.
2: This Jamaican drug lord's name is Dada or Dudu or
1: Dudas.
2: Something. And he's pretty much the big, you know what, boss man inside the jail. Well, when Diddy got busted for all that stuff, all those other guys in the jail lost all their stuff, too.
1: Oh, no, so that did not go over well.
2: Remember he's bragging about how good he's got it?
1: Oh, yeah.
2: Well, now our boy here is not too happy with him.
1: Yeah, so I guess they came to blows. Last Friday, Diddy got the worst of it, suffering a head injury so severe prison officials rushed him to an outside facility for treatment. Many inmates are mad at Diddy for getting exposed in that NBC News report about his luxurious lifestyle.
2: Now, all of them have lost their privileges.
1: Well, you can't be doing that behind bars. Find out that there's cell phones and they're using, you know, drugs. And
2: have you watched any of these shows?
1: I really have not.
2: You need to put some eyeballs on lockup.
1: It's kind of not my thing, but if you say so. And sources describe Lady Gaga and her fiance, Michael, enjoying life with their new baby daughter, Rose. Their report says Rose was born June 9th. According to an insider, he took time off of work and has since returned. He is working remotely a lot so he can be home with Gaga and baby Rose. This is what Lady Gaga wanted for the longest time.
2: Wow.
1: To be a mom, so she's happy.
2: Yeah, she dropped off the face of the earth for a while there.
1: She did.
2: People were even kind of surprised that she had a baby.
1: Yeah, she's going to do some child rearing right now.
2: Rearing. What does that even mean?
1: I'm not quite sure, but I like it. 6:43, that's the buzz. 104.5 XLO.
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0: 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We are Jen and Frank. 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
1: Hi, everybody.
2: Hello. Why'd you take a picture of me out at the printer trying to do printer repairs?
1: So, you know, first of all, you may have a sponsorship deal with Sudafed soon. You think you feeling better?
2: I feel a lot better. I do actually feel a lot better. I sound like Betty Davis, Kim Carnes.
1: Wow.
2: If you get that reference.
1: Wow, that's good. Yeah. That's a good one. So, yes, I decided I want to print out a couple of tidbits as we move along through the morning, and I hit the print thing on the computer, and then I walk in the hallway and I hear, deet, deet, deet, deet, deet. Like, oh, paper jam. Okay. Clear out the paper jam, start it up again. Nothing.
2: Deet, deet, deet, deet, deet, deet, deet, deet, deet. I like the sound effects.
1: Thank you. And then I unplug it. You know, you got to unplug everything, plug it back in, start the whole process over again.
2: Deet, deet, deet, deet, deet.
1: So, what do I say?
2: So then he calls us over.
1: I'm like, Frank, Jen, yeah. They're literally taking the thing apart. I'll have to post that picture of you up on our Instagram stories of you. Literally got the pinch rollers out, the whole cassette. Frank's over there, ready for a sledgehammer.
2: And listen, guess what? No paper jam.
1: It's not working.
2: No, I just printed something.
1: You did?
2: Yeah, try it.
1: All right.
0: It's not what you wanted to print, but something printed.
2: No, I got it working. I turned it off, turned it on, took out everything again.
0: I did the exact same thing.
1: Did you turn it on or did you unplug it?
2: There's actually a button on the front that is the power button. I don't know if you guys know this or
1: next
2: not.
1: Stop, rocket
0: we live
1: science.
0: In a highly technical
2: You can
0: field.
2: Hit that button, and that will actually power down the printer.
1: What's the difference between unplugging it and hitting the power button?
0: Laziness.
2: Yeah, it's just easier, the one button on the front. I see Frank unplugging it from the back.
0: Yeah. That thing was very close to taking a ride.
1: Down on the commercial street?
0: Off the fire escape. Off the fire escape, right into the dumpster.
2: That's what I said. I go, don't ask Frank to fix this thing. That thing will get drop kicked down the hall. Yeah, so it is working. Try it now, okay? Yay!
0: Check back in with us, though. Let us know how the morning is going. 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
0: 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Text the word pest, P-E-S-T, to 50888. Good morning, Hank.
20: Good morning. Here are the stories we are following at this hour. Be even more careful than you usually are driving. Mass State Police have launched Operation Wicked Safe this week to crack down on dangerous drivers. The initiative is not just in Massachusetts, but includes all the New England states and New York. You'll see increased presence on the Mass Pike, as well as on 395 and 146. A new Center for Education UMass poll found the majority of teachers feel they have a strong relationship with their students. They identified anxiety and depression as a top issue of concern for young people. 15 states, including Massachusetts, are suing the FAA over a decision regarding Amazon's drone delivery plan. They want Amazon to have to submit an environmental study for each location, such as the Westboro warehouse, instead of having just one nationwide study. Americans collecting Social Security will receive a 3.6% cost of living increase. 72 million Americans will receive the adjustment starting in January. Dunkin's is ready for Halloween. The popular spider donut is back. New items are on the menu as well, including the Berry Batty Daydream Refresher. If you order that drink on Friday, it will come with a free bat cup sleeve while supplies last. Lots of sunshine, but a high of just a 60 today. 40s overnight, rainy day on Friday, high in the 60s with the chance of an evening thunderstorm, and then the sun back on Saturday, but the high just in the 50s. I'm Hank Stoltz, and you're up to date.
2: 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So hang on, two songs away. 104.5 XLO.
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0: 104.5 XLO, we are Jen and Frank. Good morning. It's 7:13. This is Jen's real grandmother, Grandma Lou, hippest grandmother on the planet.
1: Yeah, getting ready to celebrate her 99th birthday.
0: Wow.
1: Yep, it's next weekend.
0: It's going to be a big rager.
1: Yes.
0: What's happening?
1: Big rager, absolutely. By the way, Grandma Lou, a huge Dancing with the Stars fan, and Dancing with the Stars will be at TD Garden with the live show February of next year. And she said, I want to make this one easy today, because I really want to get a winner first thing.
0: Don't put that kind of pressure on me and ask me if I know what it is.
1: Yeah, I'm not counting on you to know it. But I do think a lot of people will know this when Grandma recites this lyric. Take it away, Grandma Lou.
2: Say you'll remember me standing in a nice dress, staring at the sunset, babe, red lips and rosy cheeks. Say you'll see me again.
0: That's a 99-year-old woman.
1: Yes.
0: That
1: all
0: just
1: right.
0: Blows
1: Do you
0: me
1: know
0: away.
1: The lyric, Frank?
0: Would you like me to play it again?
1: I thought it was easy, but all right, let's hear
0: well,
1: it one
0: Well, it
1: more.
0: Probably is easy.
1: Yeah.
0: It's just, you know.
1: Yeah, all right, here it is one more time.
2: Say you'll remember me standing in a nice dress, staring at the sunset, babe, red lips and rosy cheeks. Say you'll see me again.
1: I
0: know. She gets into it.
1: She really does.
0: I might be the only person on the planet who doesn't know this.
1: Yeah, the
0: because
1: phones
0: the lines are
1: blowing
0: up.
1: Well, yeah. People want to go see Dancing with the Stars live at TD Garden next year.
0: Guillermo got the heave.
1: Oh, he did.
0: Yeah.
1: Oh, that's too bad. Yeah. Oh, well, what can you do on Dancing with the Stars? Well, if you think you know it, first person in, 508-373-1045. Good luck. On a

0: we are. Jenna Frank, we appreciate you spending part of your morning with us. This is Jen's real grandmother, Grandma Lou, just about to turn 99 years old.
1: Young, 99 years.
0: When did she stop waiting tables? How old was she?
1: Oh, she had to probably be 80, 82.
0: That's unbelievable.
1: She loved that job.
0: Well, she gets to talk to people all day.
1: Yeah. Seafood Friday.
0: I remember that clear as a bell.
1: We used to call her and ask her the specials.
0: Yeah.
1: And she said, seafood, fra diablo. We love her. You love her as well. She spends every Thursday with us reciting a lyric to a popular song. You know the song title and artist. And today you're going out to see Dancing with the Stars, the live version. That will be at TD Garden on February 11th. All right, take it away one more time, Graham.
2: Say you'll remember me standing in a nice dress, staring at the sunset. Babe, red lips and rosy cheeks, say you'll see me again.
1: All right, the phone lines are ringing, surprisingly. 508, I thought it was an easy one. 508-373-1045.
0: Everybody knows it but me.
1: Yeah, but you, Frank doesn't know it. I'll tell you after, Frank, okay? Let's go to the phone lines. Hi, what's your name?
3: Hi, my name is Jocelyn.
1: Hi, Jocelyn. Where do you live?
3: We live in Wilmington.
0: Do you know the song and artist Grandma Lou just recited?
3: I do.
1: What is it?
3: Wildest Dreams by Taylor Swift.
1: Yes, it is! Jocelyn, you're going to see Dancing with the Stars at TD Garden.
3: Oh my God.
0: Who's with you?
3: My mom.
0: Well, I guess you got to take her now that she knows about it.
4: Oh, yeah. I have to drive.
1: Oh, this is going to be a great show. It is February. Oh, it's perfect. February 11th of next year at TD Garden, and you guys will be there in the audience.
3: Oh, my God. Okay.
1: All because you guys knew what Grandma Lou was talking about.
4: We love Grandma Lou. 99. That's unbelievable.
1: Isn't it? Yeah, she's awesome.
0: All right, Jen and I, it's no secret. We love going to the casino together. We both love the same thing. We're slot jockeys. We used to go...
1: Penny slot jockeys. Penny.
0: You didn't have to say that. We at least could have given
1: you
0: the impression...
1: You want to seem like a high roller?
0: ...that we were a high roller. We went to the nickel machine.
1: Yeah.
0: Anyway, we used to go south for our gambling. Now we go north to Nashua, New Hampshire.
1: Yeah, we were actually supposed to head up there this week. However, I was a little under the weather heading to the Nash Casino. Because from Worcester, where we're at, it's less than an hour.
0: It's amazing.
1: It's so easy.
0: 495 to Route 3, you're there.
1: 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Over 1,000 electronic gaming machines, 36 table games, and their restaurants are spectacular.
0: Not to mention the parking. And they also have a DraftKings Sportsbook, which is two stories, and it has the biggest TV in New Hampshire.
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17: A Better Life with Dr. Sanjay Gupta.
18: If you're the parent or grandparent of a baby, you'll want to know that the advice on preventing food allergies has done a bit of a 180. And this is good news. Doctors used to think that you should hold off on giving babies eggs and other foods likely to cause allergies until around 1, 2, or even 3 years of age. Now we know that that waiting can backfire. New study out of Australia found that after guidelines changed to introduce eggs earlier, around 6 months, childhood egg allergies dropped by nearly 20%. For babies with eczema, who started at a higher risk, it fell by even more. If you've got a little one, talk with your pediatrician about starting eggs around 6 months once your baby is ready for solids. Make sure they are well cooked and pureed, not in chunks. This earlier exposure could work to prevent allergies from ever developing. I'm Dr. Sanjay Gupta, helping you live a better life.
0: 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Good morning, Hank.
19: Good morning. Here are the stories we are following at this hour. It's called Operation Wicked Safe, and state troopers throughout New England and New York are cracking down on unsafe driving. Launched this week, and you may have already noticed an increased state police presence on major roadways such as the Mass Pike. Social Security benefits will increase 3.6% in 2027. That means an average increase of $75 a month for 76 million Americans. Opposition in Westboro and towns in the proposed Amazon drone delivery area continues to grow. Amazon is not just facing opposition in Massachusetts, but in other states that have Amazon warehouses looking at drone delivery. Now Mass politicians are asking questions. Senators Markey and Warren and Representatives McGovern and Trahan want an independent environmental study to be done on the impact of the program out of the Westboro warehouse. KVOA says wildlife officials are warning that outdoor pumpkins and other edible Halloween decorations can draw coyotes, deer, and bears to homes. Say wildlife accustomed to finding food around people can cause property damage and conflicts that may injure people or pets. Officials recommend keeping jack-o'-lanterns indoors on windowsills. Sunny but cool, a high of just 60 today. Rainy day on Friday with our high in the 60s. Look for showers and thunderstorms in the evening. And then Saturday, our high doesn't get out of the 50s. Sunday, back to the sun and back into the 60s. I'm Hank Stoltz, and you're up to date.
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1: Tom Cruise won't be scaling skyscrapers or hanging off airplane wings for Days of Thunder 2, but that doesn't mean he doesn't have a few stunts up his sleeve. He actually wants to compete in an actual race, NASCAR race for the movie. He's already asked the NASCAR CEO, a guy by the name of Steve O'Donnell, who said, quote, "I was shocked." He went on to say, "I'm not sure that's going to happen, but he wants it to be as authentic as the movie can be."
2: One problem. The other drivers are not going to be happy with this.
1: Well, can't they just put him in the car and have no one else out there?
2: Well, that's, yeah, but he sounds like he wants to be in an actual race.
1: I think he does.
2: They'll run him right off the track.
1: Well, whether Tom gets to race or not, it sounds like he's working with hand in hand with NASCAR. Steve O'Donnell says, quote, "Tom's message to us was, I'm going to be putting you in front of an entirely new audience, and you need to be ready. Days of Thunder 2 with Anne Hathaway is due out the summer of 2028, so not next year.
2: Might want to check in with Sylvester Stallone before he does any more of his own stunts. I saw an interview with him yesterday. He said after one of his movies, he had 8 back surgeries, 2 of his vertebrae fused in his neck.
1: Whoa,
2: he goes, "I stopped
1: Sly?
2: Doing it." Yeah.
1: Oh, geez.

0: Jeez. That was his message to everybody else. Don't do it.
1: Don't do the stunts. Yeah, yeah, well, I mean, one accident and old Judd's a millionaire. Well, comedian Kathy Griffin now siding with Kelly Clarkson in her dispute with the Brooklyn toy store. Why Kathy Griffin feels like she has to interject herself into this. She believes Kelly's account of the alleged shopping snub and calls the store's handling of the dispute petty. The dispute centers around Molly. That is a rare mechanical singing bird reportedly priced at $15,000. Now, Kelly alleges one of the store employees was rude to her and suggested a cheaper alternative.
0: I don't care. That was something that was unnecessary. She was a bully and ruined this guy's life. I mean, are you happy about that? And Kathy Griffin, if you're sinking, she'll throw you an anchor.
1: But
0: I mean,
1: why?
0: That woman is, why did she just got back in the good graces of everybody
1: after
0: sticking her nose in something not too long ago.
1: Well, the bird's display price tag now reads $15 million because they were just making a joke of it in the store.
0: Well, now the store says that she wanted to buy that and they offered her another one because that one wasn't
1: part
0: for
1: of the
0: sale.
1: Magic show at the place. Yeah. And ESPN broadcasters Joe Buck and Troy Aikman allegedly argued over their contract situations before Monday's Rams-Bills broadcast at the stadium. I guess Joe Buck brought up the tension over their contrasting deals. He agreed to a six-year extension worth more than $100 million.
0: And he's whining?
1: Back in September, Troy's contract expires after this season. Troy has reportedly not received a formal offer yet from ESPN.
0: Oops.
1: So those two started talking. The exchange cooled off before kickoff.
0: But why would they? I don't. Oh, well.
1: But that's a lot of money for Joe Buck. Do a lot of people not like his style of
0: No, he's been commentary? Around forever.
1: Okay.
0: Troy Aikman may have a problem.
1: Okay. I was just curious because I feel like I've heard Kevin talk about Joe Buck before. I'm not sure he's a fan.
0: He's been around for a long, long time.
1: Got it. 7:42, that's The Buzz, 104.5 XLO.
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0: 104.5 XLO, we are Jen and Frank. Good morning. It's 7:55.
1: Is it fair to say everybody, man and animal, loves Halloween candy?
0: Oh, yeah.
1: Yeah. Well, I'm bringing up animals because a black bear recently wandered into a hospital near Anchorage and stopped at the bucket of Halloween candy at the visitor desk. It happened at 2 o'clock in the morning. A visitor, Sherry, was about 30 feet away in a dark hallway when the bear stepped out ahead of her at 2 a.m. She slowly backed away. The bear dug into the candy bowl.
0: Okay.
1: In the hospital. Okay, I know you have a lot of questions.
0: I have a few. Yes.
1: How did he wander in?
0: No, that's not my question. My question is, if you're this person who's working there, how do you tell your boss this happened without them thinking you're drunk?
1: Well, that's a good question. She was a visitor, so she was there. I don't know how she was there at 2 o'clock in the morning. Usually that's past visiting hours.
0: But it's right at the point where you start seeing things.
1: Maybe, yeah.
0: But it's possible, right? We've had plenty of videos.
1: Now, here's my question. The bear's there at the counter with the bucket of Halloween candy. Does he open each piece individually, or does he eat the wrappers?
0: And if it says take one, is he respectful of that, or is he emptying the bowl?
1: I don't know. I guess there was an intercom announcement that warned people in the hospital that a bear was inside.
0: Okay, now I think I've lost my mind.
1: Can
0: I'm
1: you
0: in the
1: imagine
0: hospital?
1: You're freaked out? You're in your bed. Wait, did I hear what I thought I heard? Several doctors came running down the hall to photograph the bear. Staff eventually escorted the woman out through a back door. She did not see how they got the bear out. Boy, that is a weird one.
0: The bear left when the bear wanted to leave.
1: Yeah, it was a black bear raided the Halloween candy inside an Alaska hospital. So I wonder if it just wandered through those double doors.
0: What did it have for insurance?
1: I'm not sure.
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0: Good morning. Here are the stories we are following at this hour. Be even more careful than you usually are driving. Mass State Police have launched Operation Wicked Safe this week to crack down on dangerous drivers. The initiative is not just in Massachusetts, but includes all the New England states and New York. You'll see increased presence on the Mass Pike, as well as on 395 and 146. A new Center for Education UMass poll found the majority of teachers feel they have a strong relationship with their students. They identified anxiety and depression as a top issue of concern for young people. 15 states, including Massachusetts, are suing the FAA over a decision regarding Amazon's drone delivery plan. They want Amazon to have to submit an environmental study for each location, such as the Westboro warehouse, instead of having just one nationwide study. Americans collecting Social Security will receive a 3.6% cost of living increase. 72 million Americans will receive the adjustment starting in January. Dunkin's is ready for Halloween. The popular spider donut is back. New items are on the menu as well, including the Berry Batty Daydream Refresher. If you order that drink on Friday, it will come with a free bat cup sleeve while supplies last. Lots of sunshine, but a high of just a 60 today. 40s overnight, rainy day on Friday, high in the 60s with the chance of an evening thunderstorm, and then the sun back on Saturday, but the high just in the 50s. I'm Hank Stoltz, and you're up to date.
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0: 1045 XLO. We are live in the Clinton Savings Bank studio. Jen and I welcoming Boston's number one meteorologist, Kevin Lemanowitz. Good morning, Kevin. How are you?
1: Hi.
2: Good morning, Frank. Hi, Jen. How are you?
1: We're doing great. You're back from your trip. Last week we chatted with you. You were in California. How was that, the rest of your trip?
2: It was fantastic. Those last few days in Napa Valley, when I was talking to you last week, really made it. But it was hot out there, but I love it. It's just gorgeous country.
1: Yeah, you're not feeling it this week here. Those temperatures. Well, yesterday was actually pretty nice.
2: Yeah, it got warmed up a bit yesterday. And, I don't expect that to continue. We got some cold air coming on in soon.
1: Oh, boy. There's a lot of fall festivals this weekend. So tell people I'm hosting the Alzheimer's Walk on Sunday. I'm hosting the Abby's House 50th anniversary 5K on Saturday. What's the weather going to look like?
2: My goodness, you're busy, Jen.
1: I am. I really am with all the... It's that time of year, Kevin.
2: Well, here's some good news for you. There's going to be rain Friday, both in the morning and in the evening, but it's gone Saturday. It'll just be kind of breezy and much cooler, maybe 50s for highs on Saturday. And then on Sunday, now this is the critical one, in the morning, it'll drop to freezing out there beyond 495 into Worcester County and stay just above freezing closer to Boston. The critical part of that is, not that it's going to bother you for your activities, Jen, but for others who might be trying to grow stuff, I think Frank claimed to be doing that at some point.
1: That's right.
2: There's going to be some frost on Sunday morning and freezing temperatures, too.
0: Well, Frank now knows what he's doing today. He's harvesting his crops.
2: That's a good idea. Pick it or protect it by Sunday morning, for sure.
0: I think we've run the gamut here. We're good to go.
1: Well, Frank is out, Kevin, on Saturday. We are doing the XLO Family Fest back with the fall edition at the Solomon Pond Mall, but that's inside, so people can come on out, and if they don't want to be outside in that cold weather, sneak inside.
2: There are so many great events going on.
1: That's what we're saying.
0: Kev, I never asked you this. Are you a golfer?
2: I am not. Well, I've tried, Frank. I'm not good. But Frank, I will tell you this. If I knew 20 years ago that there was a person driving around with a little buggy serving drinks, I would have learned a long time ago.
1: That is hilarious.
0: And I don't know how it happens, but the person driving that cart is always very attractive and knows how to get you to, make a nice tip.
1: Yes.
0: They're very good
2: figure.
0: At it.
2: Who knew?
1: Why do you ask, Frank?
0: Who's going to have them come out to Heritage?
1: Oh, okay. Yeah. But
0: granted, it's a little late in the season. We'd be playing in the snow by the time it happened, but
1: you'll
0: the hell?
1: You'll be freezing.
2: Well, Frank, I'll come and drive the buggy for you.
1: Oh, all right. There you go, the buggy. I believe it's called a golf cart. You too.
2: Yeah.
0: It's a great course. They let it they let you take it home with you.
2: Oh, I love that.
1: Well, it looks like it's going to be a nice weather weekend, aside from Friday, tomorrow.
0: And freezing on Sunday.
1: Yeah, and freezing on Sunday, but get out there. What do we expect? We live in New England. We know what's coming our way, right, Kevin?
2: Yeah, it's still a beautiful time of year. I mean, look at the leaves. We're like near peak colors right now. Sure, it's going to be on a cool side. It won't be freezing all day Sunday, just early in the morning. So do what I do. Frank, Jen, the best remedy, sleep late.
0: I love it.
1: Absolutely.
0: Thanks, Kevin.
1: We'll talk to you soon.
2: You're welcome.

0: 104.5 XLO. We are Jen and Frank. We're here with co-worker Keith. Good morning on your Thursday. It's 8:26.
1: By the way, that was Olivia Rodrigo, drop dead. Keith, we'll have your next keyword to get you into the running for that national keyword to send you out to LA to see Olivia.
2: By the way, I see this sometimes on the text line. People will send the keyword to our regular text line. Make sure you're hitting it up at 9:58. Yeah. Oh, the other thing, people are saying hello to you guys on our text line, but they don't tell us their name.
0: Oh, hi.
1: Yeah, include your name, please, so we can say hello to you.
2: Hello.
1: Yeah, you can text us 508-373-1045. It's the IC Credit Union talk and text line.
0: How or you can us. Email us at morningshow@xlo.com.
1: Correct.
0: Right?
2: Oh,
1: yes.
2: See, I didn't know that.
1: Yes.
2: Yeah. You learn something new every day.
1: Yeah.
2: I just ran out to get a quick coffee before my 10 o'clock show. You know what they're doing around the common right now? What do you think? Any idea?
1: Emptying the porta potties.
0: Putting up the ice rink.
2: There you go, Frank.
1: Oh,
0: that time of year.
1: Frank for the win. Frank for the win.
2: I know, but we were just like at Polar Park having baseball. I'm like, it's only October.
1: Having a beer.
0: I played golf yesterday in the 70s. It was beautiful.
1: Well, we just talked to Kevin Lemanowitz, and those days of 70 are over.
2: I know.
1: Let's just say that this weekend's going to be a bit chilly, and you guys are going to be out. You have a big weekend over Saturday. You will be out for XLO's Family Fest back for the fall edition.
2: Yep.
1: So you're out what time, Keith?
2: I'll be there after 10. Frank, I hand the baton to. I know they're going to be playing, I think, in a loop, Monsters, Inc. there as well. There's all kinds of, like, they're going to have, like, kids' business stuff going on.
1: Yeah, there's movies that are going to be happening.
0: There's going to be kids actually selling the stuff they made.
1: Wow. Which is so cool.
0: Yeah.
1: That is sponsored by Shaw's, Solomon Pond Mall, Altitude Roofing, Hubbard's Farm, Hey Kiddos Playtime, Happy Sloth Balloons. I'm kind of intrigued by that.
0: I don't know what that means, but
1: I love sloths. I'm going to Costa Rica. Hopefully I'll see one in nature. And then, you can go to WXLO.com for all the info that you need. We'd love to see out there.
2: Shaw's is bringing the snacks. I just want you guys to know that snacks.
1: Oh, bag of snacks.
0: Boy, people were fired up when they left there last year.
2: Yeah. Nothing but, I mean, they had a bag of potato chips.
0: Bags of stuff.
1: Yeah.
2: Yep.
1: Very, very
0: and
1: nice.
0: It was right before they went back to school, so we covered the snacks for quite a while.
1: And let me point out, this is free.
2: Right. Free stuff. Free stuff.
1: This is free. You do not have to pay to come on out this weekend. But say hi to Keith and say hi to Frank when you're out.
0: I'll be there at 1 o'clock.
1: Okay. 1 o'clock.
2: I'll
1: look
2: for you.
1: Beautiful. 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
17: Good morning. Here are the stories we are following at this hour. It's called Operation Wicked Safe, and state troopers throughout New England and New York are cracking down on unsafe driving. It launched this week, and you may have already noticed an increased state police presence on major roadways such as the Mass Pike. Social Security benefits will increase 3.6% in 2027. That means an average increase of $75 a month for 76 million Americans. Opposition in Westboro and towns in the proposed Amazon drone delivery area continues to grow. Amazon is not just facing opposition in Massachusetts, but in other states that have Amazon warehouses looking at drone delivery. Now Mass politicians are asking questions. Senators Markey and Warren and Representatives McGovern and Trahan want an independent environmental study to be done on the impact of the program out of the Westboro warehouse. KVOA says wildlife officials are warning that outdoor pumpkins and other edible Halloween decorations can draw coyotes, deer, and bears to homes. Say wildlife accustomed to finding food around people can cause property damage and conflicts that may injure people or pets. Officials recommend keeping jack-o'-lanterns indoors on windowsills. Sunny but cool, a high of just 60 today. Rainy day on Friday with our high in the 60s. Look for showers and thunderstorms in the evening. And then Saturday, our high doesn't get out of the 50s. Sunday, back to the sun and back into the 60s. I'm Hank Stoltz, and you're up to date.

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Well, Love is Blind, back for its 11th season on Netflix, this time from Boston. We'll talk about that next and some of the rules of the show. 104.5 XLO.

0: guests I mentioned earlier from Boston. For those of you who can't keep your dating show straight, this is the one where everybody is in their own pod and they get to know each other and date through a wall without actually seeing one another.
1: You like this show?
0: I do. Yeah, and it's in Boston, so I'm going to like it even more. It just launched yesterday, so I've not watched a second of it yet.
1: Can I ask you one question?
0: Yes.
1: Has there ever been a moment where the two people come out of the pod, see each other for the first time, and one of them's horribly disappointed?
0: Oh, you totally.
1: Is that the 100%, basis of the show?
0: Yeah.
1: To watch somebody go down in flames?
0: Well, no, but to see, like, a lot of times you don't think they're matched up physically, yeah, and it's really a true connection. And then other times you can see that the woman's just like, the guy is not my type at all. So it really is interesting. So there are some rules that contestants have to follow. I won't read them all, but a couple of things. Cast members can't use their phones. There's no TV or no Wi-Fi either. So they want them to concentrate on dating. The marriage proposal takes place while couples are still in the pods. As fans know, the face-to-face meeting only happens after the question is popped.
1: So you can ask somebody to marry you. You've never seen them. That's insane.
0: And there's couples that are still together. It's just unbelievable.
1: Do they ever have to beep anybody out when they see that person when they go?
0: No.
1: Beep.
0: No. This is kind of interesting. Engagement rings are provided. The guys get to choose from dozens of different rings in various styles and colors. The show pays for them, but whatever happens, the contestants get to keep them.
1: Wow.
0: So that's interesting. And these are big honking diamonds. Couples can't tell their families they're engaged until after their post-pod vacation. They're still being sheltered from the outside world until that vacation ends.
1: Is there a cash prize involved in this?
0: No, just love. And cast members are encouraged to attend therapy after the show. They can choose their own therapist and the show will pay for it. That's kind of interesting.
1: That's making a statement about your show. We're going to screw you up.
0: But I think couples therapy, maybe. Oh. They just met your significant other. You've only known your significant other, and now you're engaged after, 6 weeks?
1: Oh, God.
0: It's just it's a very fast relationship. Well, Tom Cruise wants to compete in an actual race for Days of Thunder 2. He basically is looking to get into a car and race with NASCAR. Now, the NASCAR CEO says, quote, "I was shocked. And I'm not sure that's going to happen."
1: Because what if he wrecks some other driver?
0: True.
1: Like, that could really... These guys are professionals and they crash into each other.
0: It could go wrong. Yeah. Days of Thunder 2, co-starring Anne Hathaway, that is due out the summer of 2028. So you've got a while to wait on that one. And Kaley Cuoco welcomed her second child with her fiancé Monday. Their new daughter is named Philomena. She announced the birth on Instagram, sharing photos of the newborn.
1: She family complete, as in we're done.
0: Oh, nice. Yeah. They're done, yeah. Some birthdays for you. Here's who we're looking at. How about actor Dominic West? He's from The Wire and a bunch of other shows, The Affair as well. He is 57 years old. Emeril Lagasse is 67 years old. Bam. And the Duchess of York, Sarah Ferguson, is 67. Happy birthday if it's your birthday as well. That's The Buzz, 104.5 XLO.
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0: 1045XLO. We are Jen and Frank. We appreciate you spending part of your morning with us. Thank you. It's 8:59.
1: Well, I have some of the numbers about Fenway Park and how much food they serve annually. Fenway Park serves around 12,000 hot dogs, 2,500 sausages. Oh, and 2,000 pizza.
0: This is not for a whole season.
1: No, and 2,000 pizza slices at every home game.
0: Wow.
1: Let me read that again. 12,000 hot dogs, 2,500 sausages, and 2,000 pizza slices at every home game.
0: And 1,000,000 beers.
1: At each game, I don't think it's quite 1,000,000.
0: Half
1: do you?
0: A million.
1: By the way, the ballpark's rooftop garden. Have you ever seen this?
0: Yes.
1: It's pretty incredible. It produces 5,000 to 7,000 pounds of organic produce annually. That accounts for about 20% of the produce served at the stadium.
0: The WooSox have the same
1: yes.
0: thing.
1: It's really,
0: it is really cool
1: that they do this. Yeah, we were up there for some event. I don't remember what it was at Fenway, and we were able to kind of tour the garden area. But, yeah, that's a lot of hot dogs, sausages, and pizza slices at every home game.
0: All very good for you.
1: Oh, I'm really hungry right now. That pizza sounds delicious.
0: When they used to serve the hot dogs out of the bucket with the water in it, we always said you got to get them early in the season because by the end of it, that water is getting a little stanky.
1: They didn't change that?
0: I don't know what goes on. I'm just telling you, you got a little more flavor towards the end of the
1: hot
0: year.
1: Hot dog water.
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0: 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We are Jen and Frank. Hopefully you're having a good morning. I just cracked up because I remembered something you said to me.
1: Okay.
0: Your sister's coming into town to watch your kids.
1: Yes,
0: your
1: when daughter. I go to Costa Rica with the XLO listeners.
0: And you put this in my head, you two can go to the casino.
1: And then I immediately backpedaled and I said, that is a horrible idea.
0: Jen's sister and I have the same gambling attitude.
1: Expertise?
0: No, I would not say that. We don't win a lot.
1: Can I just say at one point we're at the casino and I said to these guys, I'm going to go use the restroom. I'm going to go to Krispy Kreme Donuts. I'm going to get some donuts.
0: And I'll meet you in the car.
1: Meet me in this lobby right in front of Krispy Kreme. I'm waiting. I'm like, where are these two? So then I start stomping.
0: Because you already had the donuts. I had to go home.
1: Oh,
0: people
1: were
0: waiting on you.
1: And we needed to be home at a certain time. Yeah. Leah was much younger at that point. And I'm stopping and I get over to a machine and it's one with the double seat.
0: Oh.
1: And you guys were on it. And my sister's just pulling the handle and you're just like laughing. And I'm like, you guys, I've been waiting.
0: Mommy face.
1: Where are you?
0: Mommy face came out then.
1: Oh, mommy face came out big time.
0: Well,
1: big time. You saw Angry Jen.
0: Yeah. Well, Angry Jen's going to be in Costa Rica and can't do a damn thing about irresponsible Frank.
1: That is a very good point.
0: And my wife's not going to be around here either.
1: Oh, boy. That's a recipe for fun.
0: How old can you bring a kid to the casino?
1: No, never mind.

hate to give the satisfaction asking how you're doing now. 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Just what you wanted. 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I see the parties and diamonds sometimes when I close my eyes. 6 months of torture you sold to some forbidden paradise. 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

0: Olivia Rodrigo, Vampire, 104.5 XLO 920. Make sure you're listening after 10 o'clock. That's when coworker Keith will get you the next national keyword to get into the running to see Olivia in Los Angeles.
1: Well, we're excited about this weekend. Family Fest is back. The fall edition is going to be Saturday from 10 o'clock to 4 o'clock at the Solomon Pond Mall. And it is free. Grab the kids and come on down. All kinds of stuff happening.
0: Oh, it's going to be amazing. There are a lot of crafts. There are free snacks for the kiddos.
1: Shows.
0: There's movies. Christina, our promotions director, just came in. They're going to be showing Monsters, Inc. So you can bring the kids out and they can see that. I was talking to Frank and we asked Frank, have you seen Monsters, Inc.? And he's like, no. I'm like, Mike Wachowski and Sully? Those guys, you would love
1: that
0: movie.
1: I did not see that.
0: Such a cute movie. Such a cute movie. But it is the fall edition, so there's lots of fall. There's a fall vibe to it.
1: And there'll be magic shows and a bunch of sampling. I want to thank our friends at Shaw's, the Solomon Pond Mall, Altitude Roofing, Hubbard's Farm, and Hey Kiddos Playtime.
0: Don't forget Happy Sloth Balloons as well.
1: You're excited about
0: that. I am, yeah.
1: I don't know what a sloth balloon is, do you?
0: I know what a sloth is.
1: That I do too.
0: And they're adorable, so
1: it's
0: got to be a good thing.
1: To spot. Don't move.
0: I'm hoping to spot one when I go to Costa Rica.
1: You will.
0: You think so?
1: Yeah.
0: Okay, I'll send you a picture.
1: You're really going into a place that's pretty much a jungle.
0: Well, it's funny. We were talking to one of our friends yesterday, and he's been to Costa Rica, and he's like, you get off the plane, you're in San Jose, and then you literally just head into the jungle.
1: Other
0: he's like, I don't
1: city,
0: think you
1: San
0: understand.
1: Jose. It's all wild.
0: Yeah,
1: too.
0: I can't wait. So
1: worst thing I heard
0: fun.
1: Was there's some stupid idiot who was on one of those tours. There's a river. You'll go over it. You'll see it. And there's crocodiles. Down on the side. The guy insisted on going down there and taking a selfie with the crocodiles.
0: Oh, boy.
1: Guess what happened? There was a seat for another person when they got back on the bus.
0: Oh, jeez.
1: Everybody
0: okay.
1: on the tour watched it.
0: All right, so don't do that is what
1: yes.
0: you're saying.
1: Listen to me. You're going into a jungle.
0: Okay, I get it. I get it.
1: You, I'm not worried about. You won't get
0: yeah,
1: it in
0: I'm afraid he
1: mile
0: can.
1: Mile of that thing.
0: Hey, it's Jen for SculptRx Body and Aesthetics. 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

0: 104.5 XLO, we are Jen and Frank. Holy smokes, the morning flew by. It's 9:42.
1: Well, Frank, sometimes I know you think about stopping playing your daily numbers, and then you think to yourself, I can't do that because what if the numbers come up? Well, let's go to North Carolina, where a man recently won the lottery after his wife urged him not to change his regular numbers. His name, James Mosley. He said, I've played the same numbers for years, and 3 weeks ago I thought about stopping, but my wife convinced me not to. He won $250,000 in Powerball.
0: Wow.
1: By following his wife's advice, just fill in the blanks. That was his wife's advice. Do not stop.
0: I can't stop. Because God help me,
1: fill in
0: if
1: the
0: after
1: blanks.
0: All these years of playing this stupid number, I know what'll happen. I'll miss it one drawing, and there you
1: then
0: go.
1: Then there she be.
0: And now we're happy. We love going to casinos together, Jen and I. We got a little group we go gamble with. And
1: yes.
0: Recently, we have found a new home. It's the Nash Casino in Nashua, New Hampshire.
1: Yeah, it's New Hampshire's largest entertainment destination, the Nash Casino. 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Just off of Route 3, over 1,000 electronic gaming machines like Huff and Puff, Race and Bacon, Mo Mummy, Kong, Frank.
0: I had a
1: Kong.
0: Spent some quality time with Kong last time I was up there.
1: You had a discussion with Kong last time we were there. 36 table games and their culinary collective, like their proper chop house and cocktails, their Lucky Lantern Noodle House, and their stadium social sports bar and grill.
0: Yeah, it's the largest TV in New Hampshire. It's absolutely amazing. 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It's fantastic. 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
3: A better life with Dr. Sanjay Gupta.
4: Quick confession time, parents. Do your kids keep a phone in their bedrooms overnight? For most families, the answer is yes, even though we know better. Two new studies might finally give you the resolve to change this. Researchers at UCSF found that teens who keep screens in their bedrooms at night not only use them more months later, but they're also more likely to get caught up in cyberbullying and on both ends of it. And consider this, the average teen is on their phone almost a full hour between 10 at night and 6 in the morning. The single highest value rule, the researchers say, is a simple one. Phones out of the bedroom overnight, or at the very least, powered off. And the biggest predictor of a kid's problematic screen use is their parents' use. Turns out the best screen time rules might be the ones that we actually follow ourselves. I'm Dr. Sanjay Gupta, helping you live a better life.
5: Great game. Okay, now we have to get home. Rideshare service says $20.
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1: 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It is New England's best variety. Nice day today. Sunshine, about 60. Very autumnal out there. There's a big word for this show. Tomorrow, not going to be as nice. So, Olivia Rodrigo, the Unraveled Tour. We got a great flyaway out to L.A. Get you out there. Great tickets. We'll hook you up with a hotel. We'll fly out there. Second national keyword today is happier. Happier, 95819. Make sure, by the way, for these contests, for the flyaways, you send it to 95819. Every once in a while, I'll see the regular text line. That will not get you qualified. So just program 95819 into the contacts with a smiley face or whatever you want to use. Happier, 95819. That one is good until noon.
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1045 XLO, it's New England's best variety. It's Keith. So here we are, October 15th. So far, my donut scoreboard is one apple cider donut and one pumpkin donut so far. However, today, did you see it? It's back, the spider donut from Doug's, which is basically a donut with some frosting and a munchkin. Put that one on your to-do list, sort of. Bruno Mars on XLO. For just

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Rick Bracken this afternoon. Tickets to go see Somber November 18th. He'll give you the scoop on that after 3 on XLO.

0: Live XLO, New England's best variety. It's Keith. So after 12 today, I'll give you another national keyword. Get you qualified to go to L.A. to go see Olivia Rodrigo on the Unraveled tour. So what are we spending $920 million on? And I'm visualizing me doing this with my cat. That is buying costumes for our pets. Listen, I am a 12-year-old, slightly chubby, very grumpy cat. I'm just visualizing me trying to put a costume on this cat. Because, you know, certain cats, they give you sort of a tolerance meter, you know, even just for petting or picking them up. And then it's like they've had enough and they give you that swat, you know, or some other sounds. So trying to get a costume on this kitty cat, probably not my best course of action after 12 years of knowing better.
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104.5 XLO, it's New England's best variety. It's Keith. So, fun little fact, if you Google Teddy Swims, he comes up in the search right next to Teddy Roosevelt. I forgot about that. A president from 1901 to 1909. 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

Doing us best variety. It's lunchtime. It's Keith. Let me give you another national keyword to get yourself out to LA to go see Olivia Rodrigo. It's the Unraveled Tour. And again, this is one of those words that I would probably mess up if I was entering this contest. Jealousy. Jealousy. So it's J-E-A-L-O-U-S-Y. J-E-A-L-O-U-S-Y. And again, make sure you get that into our text line number, which is 95-

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5XLO, it is New England's best variety, only going to be in the 40s. Coming up on Saturday, it'd be a good day to be inside of the mall, shall we say. How about Family Fest, the fall edition, 10 to 4, Solomon Pond Mall. We got all kinds of vendors. We've got stuff for the kids. We're going to be showing Monsters, Inc. in the Loop. And we got that really cool AI photo booth back, too. 10 to 4 on Saturday.

0: 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It is New England's best variety. It's Keith. Happy lunch if you happen to go lunch in the noon hour. Speaking of food, where is this going? No, my oldest daughter was supposed to come up in Florida yesterday, and we had to move the trip 2 days to Friday. She wants to come in on a nice weather day. Anyway, you know, a couple days ago, I went and got all the food she wanted. I got that giant box of Elio's pizza in my freezer, 1,000 cheese sticks. But the one that's most scary for me is now she's not here yet. I did not take them out of the trunk yet. The Tostitos chips, you know, the scoops for chips and salsa, because if they come in the house, they'll be like 90% gone by the time she lands on Friday.
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Olivia Rodrigo is our latest flyaway, LA, for the Unraveled Tour. And you still got time to get in the latest national keyword for it today. This one is good until 3 o'clock. It is jealousy. I was trying to think of a song that had that word in there. All I could think about was Hey Jealousy from the Gin Blossoms. Maybe Natalie Merchant do that song. But anyway, jealousy. J-E-A-L-O-U-S-Y. Jealousy. I know it's a quirky one to spell. Good until 3 o'clock today at 95-819. 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

0: 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It's Keith. I was trying to think without writing them down how many of those dating apps I can actually recall from memory. Thank God it's a memory. Obviously, there's Facebook dating. There's Match. Plenty of Fish. Oh, my. Coffee Meets Bagel. Bumble. I think it's enough of that. Anyway, Gen Zers, apparently, you guys are turning to the psychics. Yep. Psychic readings, love spells, bought online, tarot cards. In fact, 64% of Gen Zers say that they have tried, quoting here, at least one spiritual psychic or something to manifest based on a practice to improve their love lives. We're turning to cards and Ouija boards.
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2: 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Rideshare service says $20.
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0: fascinated with the chart performance of that song. It's 104.5 XLO. It's Keith. Ella Langley. So you guys know the song was number one on the Billboard Hot 100 for 24 weeks. But I like to follow the iTunes singles chart. See what's hot, right? Like Taylor Swift's got three versions of Patient Zero selling. This song is back to being number two. Again, it went to number one on the iTunes chart on Christmas last year. Kept out Mariah Carey. I don't think it's been outside the top 10 at all. So we're going to do a complete loop of the calendar year, and the song may still be in the top five. That's going to be a tough one to top. So anyway, I see Rick Brackety's milling about. I guess that's a word for it. Anyway, he's got your Sabre tickets for TD Garden November 18th, and he'll tell you how to win them after three.
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Well, look at that. I tell you, Rick Brackett's got tickets for Somber, and through the magic of the music gods, I have a Somber song right after that. So, November 18th, TD Garden. 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

0: 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I'll catch you guys tomorrow after 10, and with Jen and Frank as co-worker Keith. 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
1: Great game. Okay, now we have to get home. Rideshare service says $20.
2: Hey, the guy in the van says he'll give us a ride for free.
1: Is he wearing a hockey mask?
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0: 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Breezy today ahead of the storm, and it's going to be quite windy after. Sunshine 60 today, becoming cloudy tonight, low 46. Rain early tomorrow, possibly heavy. Windy at a high of 68, becoming sunny but cold this weekend.
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0: 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Ariana Grande says that her first acting experience was in a play back in elementary school. 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

Hello, I'm Rick Brackett. Here we are Thursday afternoon. We've got some heavy rain coming in tomorrow morning and then a much colder weekend. Who's ready for that? 104.5 XLO.

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She says she got really lost in the scene, being pulled in many different directions. 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

0: 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The clouds increase tonight. Rain early tomorrow, possibly heavy, mostly cloudy the rest of the day, 68. And becoming sunny but much colder for Saturday and Sunday.
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Well, Michelle Branch will be doing a show at the Roadrunners soon on the 4th of November. 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

104.5X. Hello, it's Rick Brackett. Well, with the bright sunshine this morning, the foliage was really popping along 190 riding into work. So I don't need to head to Vermont or anywhere else. I see plenty of leaves.

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1: A better life with Dr. Sanjay Gupta.
2: Imagine getting a full-strength workout in 20 minutes while a suit sends electrical pulses through your muscles to make them fire for you. It's called EMS, electrical muscle stimulation, and it's booming at studios across the country. But does it actually work? Well, a physical therapist at Washington University told us that for most healthy people, it's probably not worth it. The machine targets isolated muscles when you'd get more from plain old strength training or lifting weights. In fact, a review from a couple years ago found EMS delivered similar but not greater strength gains than regular exercise. Now, where EMS does shine is rehab, waking muscles back up after injury or a surgery. So if you love the convenience, it's not going to be dangerous for most people. But if you're hoping for a shortcut, keep in mind it's the tried and true work that wins. I'm Dr. Sanjay Gupta, helping you live a better life.
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